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This is the new Pat Crimson record. It's kinky. It's kinky. 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
2: 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Did you miss us? 'Cause we missed you. We're back from the past. TRL. Pleasure Radio.

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2: Hi there, remember me?
0: Yes. Woohoo! Did you miss us? 'Cause we missed you. We're back from the past. TRL. Pleasure Radio.

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The Vinyl Shakers are back to rock the entire nation.

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Let's the music speak. We play the music you like. TRL. Pleasure Radio.

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1: It's been 3 years, and the sound of Explode still rings in our ears. 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

0: 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This is TRL.
1: 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Somebody I could love for them.

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1: 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Did you miss us? Cause we missed you. We're back from the past. TRL. 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

Monday night to the club, Tuesday night to the club, Wednesday night, what a headache, but I went to the club. Thursday night to the club, Friday night didn't want to go, then my friend Michelle called me on the phone and so I went to the club. 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
1: 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Breathe! And 1,000! 2,000! 3,000! 4,000!
2: Forget about it, Dave! We lost him!
3: Let him go.
1: No. No. It's not fair and it's not right! Sorry, God. I'm sorry. We stepped on your fucking territory! I'm sorry!
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We have finally found something worthwhile, something to upstage.

0: 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I wanna stay in or watch TV. Where's my dinner?
1: For the love of music, this is TRL.